0: 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Now, let's talk about Loneliness Awareness Week, the 3rd to the 9th of August. The theme is Make Room for Connection. 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
0: 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I never meant to hurt you.
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I remember every little thing as if it happened only yesterday. I was barely 17, and I once killed a boy with a Fender guitar. I don't remember if it was a Telecaster or a Stratocaster, but I do remember that it had a heart of chrome and a voice like a horny angel. I don't remember if it was a Telecaster or a Stratocaster, but I do remember that it wasn't at all easy. It required the perfect combination of the right power chords and the precise angle from which to strike. The guitar bled for about a week afterward, and the blood was dark and rich, like wild berries. The blood of the guitar was Chuck Berry red. The guitar bled for about a week afterward, but it rung out beautifully. And I was able to play notes that I had never even heard before. So, I took my guitar and I smashed it against the wall. I smashed it against the floor. I smashed it against the body of a varsity cheerleader. Smashed it against the hood of a car. Smashed it against the 1981 Harley Davidson. The Harley howled in pain. The guitar howled in heat. And I ran up the stairs to my parents' bedroom. Mommy and Daddy were sleeping in the moonlight. Slowly I opened the door, creeping in the shadows right up to the foot of their bed. I raised the guitar high above my head, and just as I was about to bring the guitar crashing down upon the center of the bed, my father woke up screaming, "Stop! Wait a minute! Stop it, boy! What do you think you're doing? That's no way to treat an expensive musical instrument!" And I said, "God damn it, Daddy! You know I love you, but you got a hell of a lot to learn about rock and roll!"

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1: And that's where you are. I'm Donna, and this is the Wednesday Afternoon Show. Welcome. Lovely to have your company. That little bandoneon piece that you heard just a moment ago was called La Valse Perdue, or meaning the Lost Waltz, and it's from a composer called Claudio Constantini, and it's an instrumental bandoneon, or like a piano accordion, but that particular story is reflects a personal story of his to do with apparently some time he had in Paris. Good on him. But here we are in Bowen, sunny downtown Bowen, and what a beautiful time of year it is. The wind has finally dropped. The humidity is low. Wow, that's nice. The sky is clear, and I went for a swim today. It was so cool. Very refreshing. I mean, cool as in temperature cool. But it was beautiful. It was just such a lovely time to be here. So if you're visiting and you're tuning in, welcome to Gem FM. This is Bowen's own community radio station. We're completely run by volunteers here, and we have some great shows on our station. I'll give you a bit of a rundown as we go through the day. I'm here till four, so I'll let you know about some of the other shows as we go on. But I'll probably just keep going with some music. I like to play acoustic, instrumental, ambient, mantra, 21st century classical, contemporary classical. And I've actually programmed a few older classical pieces today, just tiny little snippets there. But look, the news is we have this amazing prize. The Listen and Win competition continues. This is for August already, August 2026. The Listen and Win competition, we have 2 5-day double passes to the Airlie Beach Festival of Music. Now, they're one of our sponsors, so thank you to the Airlie Beach Festival of Music. It's a great prize. I'm going to give the phone number slowly, and then after this next piece of music, get your pens ready now. I'll give the phone number again. So the number, our text line here at Gem FM, so get your pens, get your paper. They're kind of rare commodities these days, aren't they? Everything's done on devices. But look, if you can find a pencil and paper, I'll give you the number 0484 510 152, and I think it was somebody, Murray, maybe at the markets, who said, I always say it too quickly. So I hope you've got time to get your paper ready. I'm going to give the number again, 0484 510 152. That's the text line for our word today, and I'll give you the word shortly. I will also give you the phone number again shortly. And look, if you're ever not sure about, you know, the number, because I say it too quickly, I tend to do that sometimes, you can look it up on the 95.1 Gem FM webpage, which is where you can also listen, because who has a radio anymore, right? Not many people have radios, only old biddies like me. Hey, anyway, look, I've really come to be fond of this Welsh artist. She's been playing harp most of her life, and she was, in fact, she had a special title. Her name is Katrine Finch. She was like the, you know how they have a poet for the Queen? Well, she was like the musician for the King, Katrine Finch from Wales. And she writes her own pieces for harp. This is one of her original pieces, Begone, Begin. Hope you like it.

That's an original composition from Katrin Finch, of a Welsh harpist. Begone, begin. This is Gem FM, the Wednesday afternoon show with me, Donna, and I'm here till four today playing my ambient acoustic instrumental, you know, all that sort of background music, hopefully music to help you just get on with your day. If you're working, it may help you focus. And it's kind of like wallpaper music, but hopefully a little bit more, interesting, something that you wouldn't normally hear on the radio. However, for those people who did go to get their piece of paper and the pen for our Listen and Win competition, the prize, 2 5-day double passes to the Airlie Beach Festival of Music. And you can go to their website, the Airlie Beach Festival of Music, to check out, you know, exactly who's going to be playing. And that, you know, they've got, well, I mean, there's so many venues. But check out their website, Airlie Beach Festival of Music. I'm going to be playing shortly one of the artists who will be there. 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And each double pass is worth $680. That's great. And we also give you a Gem FM merch pack, so you get to, look cool in one of our T-shirts. So my word today is Mercury, the planet Mercury, or, you know, that silver substance that rolls around Mercury. Wednesday, in Vedic astrology, Wednesday is represented by Mercury. And Mercury is all about being green, about nature, about connecting. You know how they, you know, sometimes you hear people say, you know, talk to a tree or hug a tree or even just touch a tree. That's Mercury. It's one of the aspects of Mercury is to, even though it's a planet far, far away, is to kind of just be grounded through nature. So that's my word today, Mercury, M-E-R-C-U-R-Y. Mercury is my word. Send it in with your name. Let us know where you're listening in from. Even if you're visiting, you might just say where you're normally living. And the number is 0484-510-152. And thank you to those who are texting in. Really appreciate it. So I'm going to play from a local artist, a Whitsunday-based artist living here in Bowen, Zed Charles. And you'll catch him at the Airlie Beach Festival of Music, and you'll catch him playing all around Bowen and the Whitsundays. This is from his new album, self-penned piece, Coming Home.

Oh, it's such a tribal sounding piece from Papua New Guinea, Tambaran. It's spelled T-A-B-A-R-A-N, but pronounced Tambaran. It means spirit house, and that's George Telek, T-E-L-E-K, a Papuan musician, there with Not Drowning Waving, David Bridey and Not Drowning Waving, from back in the 90s, actually. There was a whole album. It was based in Papua New Guinea with some very traditional songs and some more contemporary productions as well. That was Tambaran. Hope you liked it. Before that, we had a very different harp than the one I played earlier. This is Nayla Hunter. She's based in LA, and her piece is called Cloud Breath. It was kind of more twinkly, wasn't it? I don't know. And before that, Coming Home, beautiful piece from Zed Charles, and that's from his new album with Jesse Redwing. Check it out. It's on YouTube, and you can catch Zed, check out his Insta page or Facebook page, playing the Posh Elk guitar made right here in Bowen. And it's a, you know, kind of a treat to listen to Zed play, because he's got some great original stuff, but he also plays covers in a very unique way. And you can also catch him at the Airlie Beach Festival of Music. And that's the prize that we're giving away in August for the Bowen Community Radio 95.1 Gem FM Listen and Win competition. 2 5-day double passes to the Airlie Beach Festival of Music. And all you have to do is get your pens and paper ready. This is the number to text in: 0484 510 152. You've got to text in the word Mercury, because Wednesday is in Vedic astrology. This is from after the Indian Vedas, some of the first texts, or apparently some of the first texts written that have been transcribed fully in this later civilization anyway. And so Mercury is the day, is the planet governing Wednesdays. The number again, 0484 510 152. The word is Mercury. Text in the word Mercury with your name and where you're listening in from. Be great to hear from you. Let me know how the music's sitting with you, if it's working for you, whatever you're doing today. Going to some slightly different music now. This is going right back to really kind of the dawn of ambient music before Brian Eno, right back in Paris in the early part of the, very early part of the 20th century, like I think in the first 10 years of the 20th century. This was an artist who was a little bit different. He kind of just played around with intervals, really, on the piano. He called it music for moving furniture. His name was Eric Satie, and this is, and he wrote these pieces called Gymnopedes. Now, Gymnopedes was a kind of made-up word, meaning, I think, just kind of little pieces. But this is a piece from a soloist, Jean-Yves Thibodeau. Really love his piano. There's a lot of different people who've covered these Gymnopedes. I've probably pronounced that wrong. But Gymnopédies number one here, played by Jean-Yves Thibodeau.

And that was another of Eric Satie's gymnopedies. That was his gymnopedie number 3. I'm not sure how many he made. The first one you heard, gymnopedie number 1, played there by Jean-Yves Thibodeau, is probably the most recognisable, the most played. The one you just heard was played there by Australian pianist Tamara Ann Chisloska, and that was Nocienne, Nocienne number five. Which was one of his kind of little, it was a bit more lyrical, that one, not quite so plodding. However, it formed the basis of a lot of the ambient music that we hear today and that I like to play on the program here. This is the Wednesday Afternoon Show. I'm Donna, here till 4 today. You're listening to Bowen Community Radio, 95.1 Gem FM. And if you want to know what's happening in and around Bowen, every Friday we have a show hosted by Roxy, What's Happening in and Around Bowen and the Whitsundays. And it's a great place to just tune into. She has lots of great interviews, but if you're visiting or even if you live here and you want to have a sense of what's happening, that's the show every Friday at 10 a.m. And I noticed that one of the shows that she's been promoting is the Bowen Art Society. The Bowen Art Society have got an exhibition coming up. It's opening on the Friday 21st of August, and they have an art exhibition every year, and they invite members of the public to enter. Now, if you would like to enter, I think the entry forms are due this Friday. So if you have a painting tucked away or a mixed media piece or maybe a bit of woodwork, who knows, something that you consider your art, maybe some tiled work, a mosaic or some pottery, if you have something you would like to enter,

It's the Bowen Arts Society. You can check them out on Facebook. They have their own page there. And I noticed that one of our really good artists here, well, in Bowen, Pam Finlay, has been she's been selected as a finalist for her embroidered artwork, Spring Creek. Anyone who's been to Spring Creek after the rain would know what it looks like. And she's been selected as a finalist in the Lethbridge Small Scale Art Award from a pool of over 600 entries. And you might even see that piece if you go along to the Bowen Art Society's art exhibition. As I say, the opening is the 21st of August, and if you would like to enter, you need to get your jet skis on or whatever, and get your entry form in by this Friday. But it's a really beautiful piece, so I really recommend that. It's being held up at the Flagstaff Hill Convention Centre, Friday 21st of August, Bowen Art Society. Check it out, and to find out more, listen to what's happening in and around Bowen in the Whitsundays this Friday with Roxy. We have lots of great shows, as I mentioned, coming across the week here. Also on Friday, the Four Artists Show, and that's at 3 o'clock with Tony Fossey. He has a lot of fans who really enjoy the music he plays. So if you like to kind of really listen to four artists in depth, that's Friday afternoon at 3 with Tony Fossey. I'll let you know about some of the other shows as we travel along. I'm here till 4, and I'm just going to go to a bit more music now. This is a piano music probably from the late 20th century, really at the very opposite end of the 20th century than Erik Satie. It's Philip Glass. He wrote a whole lot of etudes for piano, the Glass Etudes. And Yuzhou Wang, who's a really beautiful pianist, she has interpreted Philip Glass's etudes for piano. And this is etude number 5 on Gem FM. Now, by the way, don't forget the word today is Mercury. Mercury, get your pens ready, and I'll give you the number very, very soon. Yuzhou Wang, it's live.

0: just wants to be happy and at peace, no matter what you call yourself, no matter what country, no matter what religion, no matter what. Everyone deep inside just wants to be happy and at peace. There's one essence, one heart beating deep inside us all. Smiling inside to that essence, that presence that always is, ever free. Deep gratitude for life. May that freedom of being resting in that, being with that each moment. Thank you, thank you, thank you, thank you. Jai Ma. Harar Mahadev, Wahe Guru, Alhamdulillah, Om, Om, Om, Om, Om. Thank you, thank you, thank you, thank you, thank you, thank you.
1: And Tama is the name of the band singing their Loka Samastar Sukhino Bhavantu, in Sanskrit meaning may all beings everywhere be free. May all beings everywhere be happy. That's Antama. And before that, we heard a little bit of Harold Budd, ambient artist, Alanka Farewell, and The Water Rises. That's from Laurie Anderson and the Kronos Quartet. Now, the Kronos Quartet are quite a well-known quartet, made kind of more popular, I think, when Elvis Costello did some collaborations with them. And they, it was probably about 20 some years ago, I can't remember exactly how many, there were some floods in New York. There was Cyclone Sandy, and the floods came into New York. And so Laurie Anderson, who lives there, lost a lot of her personal archives. I think she had a whole lot of stuff in the basement, which got ruined. And she, and I believe the Kronos Quartet, is also based there. So maybe that was the Brodsky Quartet. I think it was. Sorry, I might have given you a bum steer there. However, in 2018, an album called Landfall was created by Laurie Anderson. You might remember she used to play like a glass violin, and Oh Superman was her big hit. But she is she collaborated with the Kronos Quartet, so that's violin and viola, cello and double bass, and they actually won a Grammy for the album. So you heard a piece from there called The Water Is Rising, or The Water Rises, very ominous title. And at the very top, Yuja Wang, beautiful pianist, playing Philip Glass's Etude. I'm not sure which one, Etude number 6. Yeah. If you love Philip Glass, another contemporary composer, late 20th century, still going strong. And thanks to those of you who've texted in for the Listen and Win competition right here on Gem FM. We're so lucky. Our sponsors have very kindly donated this fabulous prize. So the Airlie Beach Festival of Music, and you can check out their program guide on their webpage. Just type in the Airlie Beach Festival of Music, and you can find out who's playing. But if you want to go in the draw to win two five-day, it's a double. You can take your friend. How cool is that? So we've got Zed Childs, who I played earlier. We've got people call them Mango Thieves. I like the sound of that. Mark Seymour, Mental as Anything, Nathan Cavalieri, Bustamento, the Tiffany Grace, Tess Fappini. Look, I don't know a lot of these names, but you probably do. The Whitlams, the Radiators, I mean, they're names from some time ago. 1920, Conrad Sewell, Xavier Rudd. And look, there's so many venues and loads of artists. But look, if you want to go in the draw, you've got to keep listening. And different shows have different words. But my word today is Mercury. I hope you've got your pen and paper ready, because I'm going to give you the number. The text line, the Gem FM text line, 0484 510 152. You can always check out our webpage. Just type in 95.1 Gem FM. That's where you're listening right now. and the phone number's right there on the front page. So text in the word Mercury. You've got till midnight tonight with your name and where you're listening in from to win one of 2 5-day double passes to the Airlie Beach Festival of Music and a Gem FM merch pack, because we'd like you to look cool in your Gem FM t-shirt and hat, and I think there's a stubby cooler as well, so you can even keep your beer cool. All right, here on Gem FM, I also wanted to say, because it's the beginning of the month, at the beginning of the month, we always have check-in with Sally. That was yesterday, local psychologist, the check-in show with Sally, 11 a.m. But Jude's Gems every Thursday at 10 a.m. And once a month, she has Jude's Love Your Garden. And I think, where are we? There's... fifth, yeah, I think it's the beginning of the month. We should, yeah. So if you're into finding out some garden hints, tomorrow at 11, Jude's Love Your Garden is on. Later on today, we've got Country Rocks with Roxy. That's at 5 later on today. If you love your country music, this is the place to be. She plays some great tunes. She really knows her traditional country music, and always has a couple of live interviews as well, and introducing some great new Aussie talent. And Willie T at the Crossroads, Nothing But the Blues. Fabulous show. He plays some great blues. And if you don't know the blues, that's the show to listen to, because Willie T is the full deal on the blues. And that's tonight from 7 here on Gem FM. So much great radio. We're obviously, it's a digital signal. You can hear us anywhere in the world via your device. 95.1 Gem FM is the key there. 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Or if you have a radio, you can listen on your radio, 95.1 FM. This is one of my favourite artists, again, from the early part of the 20th century, Lead Belly. Where did you sleep last night?

Night. Come on and tell me something about it. In the ponds, where the sun don't ever shine. I bet she would all night. Shiver for me now.

Yes, slightly different Kronos quartet there with a percussionist, Louis Conte. And that's a classic Taboo, T-A-B-U. Gosh, that was written in South America, one of the countries of South America. A female composer wrote that, and I just don't have her name to hand. I did have it and I've lost it. However, it's been much covered, and the original is much more kind of bossa nova, and that's the Kronos Quartet. They're playing it on kind of really old instruments, basically. And yeah, you're listening to Gem FM. Donna here with the Wednesday afternoon show, right through till 4 o'clock today, playing my grooves. I hope they're grooving for you. I hope it's just working for wherever you are, whatever you're doing. I hope the music is accompanying you just right. Also, I've been telling you about some of the shows on. Don't forget, before that, Shambo. I was just a little bit of the chant from Isha, the sounds of Isha. Shambo. It's like a kind of a hail for some feeling good for meditation. And Where Did You Sleep Last Night from Lead Belly. I mean, what a classic, you know, that just such simple guitar and, you know, kind of almost funny. Where did you sleep? Someone tell me. But look, if you want to hear more of the blues, Willie T at the Crossroads tonight from 7. And you can get all the info there about the blues. I only know a couple of things that I like. Tomorrow as well, I did mention Jude's Gems and Jude Love Your Garden. That's 10 and 11 a.m. But in the afternoon, 1700 or 5 o'clock, military time, 1700 hours, and 5 p.m. Blast from the Past with Mac. Here's another man who knows his music. He plays some great music from, you know, the 70s, 80s, 90s. Music you know, music you think you know, but he's kind of pulls out some unusual pieces there. And that's Blast from the Past with Mac from 5 tomorrow. I'm just going to give you our phone number again for those of you interested in going in the draw for a 2 5-day double passes to the Airlie Beach Festival of Music. And my word today is Mercury, like the planet. Texted in with your name, where you're listening in from. The text line here, 0484 510 152. This is David Gilmour. Now, you might remember him from Pink Floyd, and sort of went in, you know, to a few different directions after Pink Floyd, but mainly working a lot with his daughter, Romany Gilmour. And now Romany straps this kind of strange little harp to her body and plays it. I've been playing a couple of harp pieces today. Hard to say that without popping on the mic. You heard right at the top from Katrin Finch from Wales, and I played Nayla Hunter from kind of a more new age sound, I guess, more kind of top end of the harp, very lyrical. But this is Romany Gilmour and David Gilmour, Between Two Points, an original piece. Hope you like it.

That's in the Cabo Verde or the Cape Verde Creole of Portuguese and I guess their local language. And the beautiful voice of Cesaria Evora, no longer with us, but her music lives on, Saudade. And Saudade is like a cry for a lot of the Cape Verde people had to go away for work. I guess there wasn't enough work there, and this song was created as a kind of a melancholic longing for home. And she sings it there. Saudade. Jimi Hendrix before that, from both the album, I think, is Jungle and Both Sides of the Sky. I love that piece. It's a little bit different to his more popular ones. I really like the gaps, the pauses that he gets in there. Anushka Shankar on sitar, In the End, was her piece. And David Gilmour with daughter Romany Gilmour, Between Two Points. Hope you like those pieces. You're listening to Gem FM, the Wednesday afternoon show. I'm Donna, and here till 4 o'clock today, letting you know about some of the things that are happening in the community, some events. I mentioned the Bowen Arts Society. If you want to enter the Bowen Arts Society art exhibition, you've got to get your entry in by this Friday. And I went last year and there were some amazing works there, some really incredible works. So such a range of works as well. So if you're listening and there's something you would like to contribute, Bowen Arts Society, check them out on Facebook and you can get your entries in. The opening for the exhibition is Friday the 21st of August up at the Flagstaff Hill. We have our magic word today is Mercury, the planet. Mercury, I'll give you the number. And if you don't have a piece of paper, now is the time to go and get it and a pen. And I'll repeat the number again. So it's 0484 510152. The text line for Gem FM, secret word today. It's not very secret because I've just told you, but the word is Mercury. Don't forget your name and where you're listening in from. Now, we've been talking a little bit about community and the Whitsunday Regional Council asking you to nominate a Whitsunday Community Hero. This is for the 2027 Australia Day Awards. The nominations are open now, and it's a chance to recognise an outstanding individual, a group, or a volunteer. I mean, we're all volunteers here, hey. But people who make a positive difference across the region. Residents are encouraged to nominate someone they think is making a difference in our community through service, sport, arts, culture, environmental work, or other contributions. So it kind of covers everything. If there's someone you know, thank you for those texting in, someone you know you think should be considered as a Whitsunday Community Hero for the 2027 Australia Day Awards, go to the Whitsunday Regional Council website. It's all online now, isn't it? So if you don't have a computer, you kind of bit behind the times, but I'm sure you could pop into council and they probably have forms there. So there's loads of categories. I won't read them all out, but there's loads and loads of categories. So if there is someone you really admire, you know, it could just be a neighbour who lends a hand, or, you know, a kind of a tireless volunteer. And there are plenty of these people around. Meals on Wheels, they dedicate countless hours to creating meals for people and so on. So, yeah, Whitsunday Regional Council is the place to go to check that out. And I have been talking about our Listen and Win competition, as I said before. Thank you to everyone who's texted in. But also the Whitsunday, the Airlie Beach Festival of Music is celebrating just a very limited two-day pass. We're trying to get a Gem FM bus together to take people down maybe for a day. And if you want to stay, you know, for two or three, you're welcome. So you can pick Friday and Saturday or Saturday and Sunday. Now, this two-day pass is, they've only got a few of them. It's $250, which is great value. There's loads of acts, loads of venues. So check it out, the two-day pass tickets at the Airlie Beach Festival of Music.com.au, another Gem FM sponsor. Well, that's a lot of me chatting on, so I'm going to go back to the music now. And this is, I was introduced to this music from one of my yoga students who loves Ethiopian jazz. And this I found, I really enjoyed. It's Mulatu Astatake. It's from 1972, Maskaram Setabar. Go Groove.

And that's the sound of West African artist Bubuku Traore. His piece there, Badahu. I'm not really sure which language he's speaking in, but it's from West Africa, around Mali. And before that, Rayex, Australian artist who basically tours overseas, All That I Have. And Ombelico was the piece from Hania Rani on piano. We heard Hermenas Gutierrez, Brothers Gutierrez, with Esperanza. And at the top there, the piece from Amulatu Astateke, Mascaram Sitaba. Beautiful jazz from 1972. You're listening to the Wednesday Afternoon Show. I'm Donna, here just for a little bit longer today, here till 4 o'clock, playing my tunes. I hope you're liking them, hoping that they're working for you wherever you are. You haven't turned off in disgust, but feel free to let me know anytime. The text line here, 0484 510 152, always open to suggestions. If I don't have it, I can always look for it and bring it in. I know some people have texted in different things, different requests, and I haven't always been able to find them. However, I'm still open, so don't be shy. Love to hear from you regarding any music that you'd like to hear. Around this time of day, I don't know, usually 2 till 4, it's a bit of a quiet zone, so I hope the quieter music suits the day, suits the mood. If you miss any of the shows, you can always tune in via the program guide on the 95.1 Gem FM webpage. A lot of the shows are there, not all of them, but you can listen back. And if you want to check the playlist, it's always up there as well. So we're all run by volunteers. We're very lucky to have some fabulous volunteers doing things like keeping the webpage updated, recording the music, updating the music, and putting it onto the website so people can listen back. And also, obviously, just turning up and doing a show. If you would like to come along and do a show, you think you'd like to program, even if it's just for an hour, we'd love to hear from you. Always after young voices. There's not enough young voices on the radio. And the whole remit for Gem FM, when it was set up 25 years ago, was via the then youth worker, Justine Porter. And Justine's my guest. She comes on every now and again. And she was one of the people instrumental in getting funding, along with a whole lot of other people, obviously, not just one person. But the remit was originally to create a space for young voices to be heard. So, you know, if you're young, we can always train you. Don't be shy. Also, if you love your Australian music, every Monday at midday, Tony Fossey's here with the Australian Music Show. We'd like to try and keep as much Australian music as possible on the airwaves. And this next one is from, it's not only Australian, but it's also from Bowen. This is Elvis Does It from Zed Charles featuring Jesse Redwing.

That's a Greenlandic pop rock group called Ananook, singing there in Greenland, or Greenlandic, I think they say. That piece was called, in English, it's called Talisman, Amuak in Greenland. And so they're a Greenlandic pop rock band formed in 2008. They're two brothers, Christian and Frederik Elsner. And they refused an offer from Sony, as the company wanted them to switch to English. So their kind of musical style, you know, is sort of that soft melodic indie rock. But they really wanted to keep in touch with their own community. They're very, very popular. They're one of only about 10 bands in Greenland. And Greenland is very small. It's obviously in this current geopolitical environment very interesting to the United States of America, but these two brothers, they're half Inuit, which is the local native Indian people there, and they're also half Danish, so they're from, it's kind of that mixture, which I imagine Greenland has a lot of people who are both Inuit and Danish. And they're from the south of Greenland, and they run a family-owned Atlantic Music record company and music and instrument retail store. They're so popular that apparently one in every 10 Greenland household has a copy of their album. And because there are no roads in Greenland, because it's covered in ice, when they tour, they have to use a helicopter. Okay, before that, Elvis Does It. That's from Zed Charles, featuring Jesse Redwing. And Zed Charles, you can catch at the Airlie Beach Festival of Music. Don't forget to check out. They've got this special two-day pass on offer at the moment. And also, they're giving away a couple of five-day double passes for our Listen and Win competition. So before I go today, the word is Mercury, and you've got till midnight tonight. You can send in the word Mercury with your name, and please let us know where you're listening in from. The text line, if you haven't heard it already or you're not sure, I'll read it out slowly, is 0484 510 152, 0484 510 152. Text in the word Mercury. Well, it's nearly time for me to go. I've just got a couple more pieces of music. I hope you like the Dave Brubeck Quartet, and this is Take 5.

Oh, look, I just had to come back and say goodbye. That piece is beautiful, isn't it? Dave Brubeck Quartet, Take Five. That's it for me. I'll be back next Wednesday, the Wednesday afternoon show, every Wednesday between 2 and 4, playing Mantra, acoustic, and, all sorts of, lyrical music as well, all sorts of fun music. But it's been lovely to have your company today. I will be back next week. Don't forget, at 5 today, Country Rocks with Roxy, coming right up at 5. I'm going to leave you with Deva Premal now, with a beautiful piece she wrote, Gaia Ma. See you next week. And don't forget the word today, Mercury. Text it in. Thanks for listening.

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anyway, like I was saying, shrimp is the food of the sea. 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
1: Hey, Bowen. How is everyone this very fine Wednesday afternoon? I'm going to call it afternoon because the sun is still out. Anyway, if you have just tuned in, you've tuned in at exactly the right time. This is Country Rocks with Roxy right here on 95.1 Gem FM, Bowen's very own community radio station. And welcome. Thank you for tuning in. If you haven't tuned in before, you will know that I'm all about playing traditional country music. So lots of good stuff on playing tonight, I guess. I'm going from like Linda Ronstadt. I'm doing a bit of a feature on Linda, so a few songs on her. I haven't played her for a while. Right through to Willie Nelson, Wanda Jackson, a whole stack of other artists. So a bit of a lucky dip, as JG would have once said, a lucky dip of country.
2: Roxy's lucky dip.
1: Yeah. But as usual, I have Willie T joining me, and because it is the first Wednesday of the month, I've got Lynn joining us as well for our segment, Lynn's Country. What should we call it?
3: Weird country selections, yeah. Which can sometimes be a bit out there, but anyway,
1: that's
3: it's all good.
1: Yeah, well, there's a pretty weird one here, I'm sort of thinking, but I can see where you're going with this song. But anyway, you don't even know the order that I've put them in,
3: no,
1: but
3: I will.
1: I'll let you know, so I'll put you on the back foot a bit.
3: Okay.
1: Anyway. But before we get on with this amazing selection of music tonight, I have got a very special guest joining me later on in the show, around 6:30-ish. I have got Kesha Neave, and she was actually the Australian Idol winner this year, back in April.
2: Oh,
1: how
2: wow.
1: Cool is that?
2: That's pretty good.
1: I know. I'm a bit awestruck,
3: that's
1: I have
3: excellent.
1: To say. I know.
3: It'd be
1: I've
3: good
1: never,
3: to have her on.
1: Yeah, I know. Very, yeah, a bit starstruck, I have to say. But anyway, her song is really quite lovely too. So I'm looking forward to playing that for you and to catching up with Kesha. So keep tuning in until then. That's around 6:30. Now, some important business at hand. Everyone's been busy texting in the secret word. But before we do, a big congratulations to Pam, who won the July Listen and Win comp. And she was very lucky. She won a $200 prize package to the North Queensland Cruising Yacht Club plus Eurofusion Cafe, $100 to spend in each place. So what's not to like about that? Congratulations, Pam, and thank you for listening. She's a very loyal listener, Pam, so thanks. We all appreciate it, don't we? Willie T?
2: Absolutely.
1: Yes. Now, my secret word for tonight, and what's the prize for this month? It's a beauty. We've got 2 by 5 day double passes to the Airlie Beach Festival of Music. So that's right. We've got 2 of them, double passes, 5 day double passes. That's amazing.
3: Good.
1: Yeah.
3: That's an awesome prize.
1: It's a 3 day pass is worth like $340.
3: Yeah.
1: And so 2 of those, about $680 worth of prize. We're giving 2 of those away. How cool is that? So best you could.
2: If only the announcers were allowed to.
1: I know. I know. Anyway.
2: Devastated.
1: But it's a great prize. Means, you know, 2 of you can go off and enjoy 5 days of music. Anyway, my secret word for tonight, all you need to do before I do is text it into 0484 510 152, together with your name and where you're listening in from. So what's my secret word tonight? It's easy, as in easy peasy, E-A-S-Y. See, too easy, right? Very easy.
3: Nice and easy.
1: Yeah. So text on in, and you've got till 12 o'clock tonight to do that. And we're drawing this prize on Monday. Sorry, it goes till Monday the 31st of August, and we'll be announcing the winner on Donna's show, the Wednesday afternoon show, on Wednesday the 2nd of September. That's right. September. Just let me say that again. It's gone September.
3: So quick. I can't believe it.
1: Yeah, that's like September, October, November, December. Wow. That's 4 months.
3: That's just crazy quick.
1: It yeah, till Santa comes. I know. Anyway, so easy. Let's get to it. 0484 510 152. All right, Lynn, your song. First up, I've got, of all people, Neil Diamond.
3: Oh, yeah.
1: Cracklin' Rosie.
3: Yeah, okay. Since you're not playing him in order here now. All right. So, yeah. Yeah, just, I guess, a bit of a classic with Neil Diamond here. And I listened to the song. So it's actually not a bad song. And the song is actually written about, well, Rosie, Crackling Rose. So Rosie yep. is actually like a wine drink.
1: Oh, okay.
3: Cheap one. And back in the day over in America, I don't know where it was, near Canada. And it was popular amongst the indigenous people. So at the time there was one female to every 100 men.
1: Oh my God.
3: They'd get on the Cracklin' Rose to drink their sorrows away or have a drink because there just wasn't enough women to
1: enough
3: go
1: women.
3: Around.
1: Gosh.
3: So, and look, that's a suggestion more than anything else. That is a suggestion that he heard a story about a Native Canadian tribe in Toronto, Canada. So, yeah, that's where the song come from, but it was actually a cheap wine.
1: Oh, well, there you go. There you have it. Well, we might have a bit of a listen. I think I know this song anyway. Cracklin' Rise. Yeah, I know it. Yeah, cool.

0: listening to 95.1 Gem FM, and this is Country Rocks with Roxy, and I have got Willie T and Lynn keeping me company tonight. So, Lynn, that was, I have to say, like, Neil Diamond doesn't naturally come to mind as being a country
1: singer. No, but there's kind of country tones in that song.
0: It does, yeah, so I have to agree. No, it's very good.
1: Give it a go.
0: Yeah. And then I had Linda Ronstadt singing Baby I Love You. Really pretty version of that one, I thought. And Goodbye Yellow Brick Road. I play this from time to time. It's from an artist called Yola, a British artist actually, who does country music. But yeah, I love that version as well. And Willie Nelson, of course, doing You Are My Sunshine. So yeah, a wide array of music tonight, and a big shout out to Robert and Pam. Thanks for texting in. They texted in the word easy, EASY. That's my secret word for tonight. All you need to do is text that into 0484 510 152 together with your name and where you're listening in from, and you could win one of 2 5-day double passes to the Airlie Beach Festival of Music. And you know, the 5 days, it's quite amazing. You've got on Thursday Little Quirks, Luna Loop, Tess Vapani, Corinda Christie Band, Tiffany Grace. I've had Tiffany Grace on my show, I'm pretty sure. On a Friday, Xavier Rudd, Monroe and others. And then Saturday, The Whitlams, The Radiators, Conrad Sewell, 1920, Skinny Living, Salt and Steel. And then on Sunday, Mark Seymour, Mental as Anything, Adam Harvey, Nathan Cavalieri, Little Quirks and Bustamento. So, Lynn, you know we're trying to organise a big bus trip.
1: That sounds fantastic.
0: To Airlie Beach.
1: Yeah. Sounds like a lot of fun too.
0: Yeah, so we started last week putting our feelers out there, but if you are interested, just text the word bus, and we might have to organise quite a large bus, I'm hoping, to get us down there. So just testing, having our feelers out to see who's willing to go for a fun time. The party bus. Down to Airlie Beach. Anyway, we'll work it out and give you a bit more info on that. Hey, Willie T.
2: Absolutely. Should be a ripper run.
0: Yeah, I reckon.
1: Yeah, I reckon it'd be really good. Last bus outing thing I went on was down in Brisbane and that, but we went up into the Gold Coast Hinterlands to all the wineries.
0: Oh,
1: and
0: yes.
1: It was fun. There's a lot of drunk people on the bus on the way back, but it was fun. It was a work thing, but it was fun.
0: That's cool. Very cool. Good. Yes. But anyway, if you would like a chance to get down there by yourself, just text in the word easy. Now, at the markets on Sunday, we were there, and Murray actually came up to us and said he could never catch the our number. So he did actually text yesterday on Sally's show. He texted in. So good on you, Maury. But just in case, I hope you saved it to your phone. But for anyone else who is having difficulty remembering, just remember, if you can't get this number, you can find it on our Facebook page or on our website. But just in case, it's 0484 510 152. Okay, I have got some stuff to read out over tonight's show, and one of those is the Bowen RSL are going to be, well, not celebrating, but remembering Vietnam Veterans Day on the 18th of August. So they'll be conducting a service on Tuesday the 18th to remember all those men and women who served in the Vietnam War. So the service will be held at the Sub Branch in William Street, commencing at approximately 10:30 a.m. And there'll be light refreshments provided after the service, and all are welcome. So if you're thinking, or if you would like to commemorate with them, by all means. Now, also, Australia Day Awards coming up, well, again, not shortly, but in the new year. But nominations actually opened on the 1st of August. So if you know anyone that you believe should be nominated, you can do this by heading off to the... well, you can actually submit online via Smarty Grants, and that's... I think if you just go to the Whitsunday Regional Council website, I'm sure they have got clear signs on how to get to that, get to the nominations part of that. So, yeah, I'll give you more information on Friday about what sort of awards are up for grabs and so forth. But maybe you could start considering, is there someone in the community that is a worthy recipient? I can think of a few people right here in Bowen, actually. But anyway. All right, Lynn, we're going to head back to you and your next song choice, the Bee Gees, Islands in the Stream.
1: Yeah, so this is quite an interesting one. This is their version of Islands in the Stream.
0: That's cool. I didn't know they had a version.
1: Yeah, they do.
0: Yeah,
1: so,
0: that's cool.
1: And... they did it years after Dolly Parton and Kenny Rogers did it, but they wrote the song.
0: Oh, okay, of course.
1: The Bee Gees actually wrote the song.
0: Yeah, that's amazing.
1: And some said it was supposed to go to Marvin Gaye or Diana Ross.
0: Yeah.
1: But it was a bit difficult at the time when they did finish writing it for Marvin Gaye because he had actually died in 84.
0: Right.
1: So... yeah, they did a version of theirs and a version of the song that they wrote. And another interesting thing about the Bee Gees was, and this can be Googled, they grew up in a lost suburb of Brisbane called Crib Island.
0: Right.
1: So Crib Island was a little seaside suburb of Brisbane. And where it was now sits Brisbane Airport, and the Ibis Hotel there at the airport was basically the exact spot that Crib Island was.
0: Oh, wow. There you go.
1: It's really, really interesting because if you ever go there and stay the night, they have all the history on it and everything. But if you Google it, there's a heap of history on it, and it's amazing. It's got school photos of, like, the Gibbs brothers and things like that because they grew up there, and little township, cricket teams, everything.
0: Well, they've also got, like, a memorial to them at Redcliffe. They've got, like, this Redcliffe walk. They've got, like, a walk down this alleyway, and they've got, like, all their music always playing, and they've got, like, a bronze statue of all three of them.
1: Okay.
0: Yeah.
1: Yeah, because when they first came over here from the UK somewhere, they first settled in, the parents first settled in Redcliffe.
0: Yeah.
1: And then went to Crib Island.
0: Yeah, because I actually have an older cousin that actually went to school with them.
1: Okay, cool.
0: Yeah, at Redcliffe, in that area. Yeah. Anyway, we might have a listen. So, never heard this version. Looking forward to it. Bee Gees, Islands in the Stream.

0: 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This is Country Rocks with Roxy. And that was a bit of... I really like that artist. It's William Alexander. He's an Aussie artist. But I really love that song. I don't know. It sounds quite haunting to me. It's got a haunting sound of him yodeling and... what's my favourite stuff on there? The pedal...
1: Pedal steel.
0: I don't know why I keep trying to call it pedal metal. I don't know why. Anyway, pedal steel.
1: And what else do you say, that whiny sound?
0: Yes, the... that one.
1: How was that?
0: You heard it. Anyway, that was the Bee Gees doing Islands in the Sun, which was Lynn's pick in that set. Yep. I really liked it.
2: It wasn't too bad. They did a pretty good job.
0: Yeah, it's pretty good, I thought. Very good, actually. But, yeah, I really liked it. And I think next will be... Well, so you can get your notes ready, Lynn. This is... we'll be listening to Celtic Thunder.
2: Okay.
0: Whiskey in the Jar.
1: Oh, okay, cool.
0: Do you know that one?
1: Yeah. Old Irish standard.
2: Yeah, right. You'll know it, Roxy.
0: Will I? Yeah. Okay, cool.
1: And lots of, and it's been done by punk bands and Pogues and who's that American?
2: Metallica done it.
1: Metallica.
2: Thin Lizzy.
1: Thin Lizzy. And
0: Wow.
1: It's an Irish band, yeah, like a Boston Irish band, Dropkick Murphys.
2: Okay.
1: They do a great version of it.
0: Wow. Yeah.
2: So I picked this version, Celtic Thunder, Whiskey in a Jar. They are a Irish band, but it has a lot of country tones, their version.
0: Yes. Cool.
2: And they go around, they've produced 12 albums so far and do a lot of shows around the place, and they're very theatrical.
0: Okay, cool.
2: So they're a professional theatrical band, basically. Yeah. So, yeah.
0: Very good.
1: Can I add something?
2: Yeah.
0: Of course you can, Willie T. Poor old Willie T.
1: I'm copying.
0: Overrun by two females in the studios. Lost his voice. Lost his voice in the studio. Poor old Willie T.
1: Magic happens.
0: It does indeed. It does indeed. Magic certainly happens.
1: Yeah, I've read in a musicology book that a lot of country can be traced back to the Celts, but like Scots in Appalachia, the Appalachian Mountains.
0: Yeah.
1: And there's a lineage with that to Scottish reels, a style of song.
0: Yeah.
1: And that sort of shared both with the Irish and the Scots as Celts.
0: Yeah. Wow.
1: Yeah.
0: Very cool.
2: I quite like a lot of Irish and Scottish sort of bands and singers and everything, but yeah.
1: I'm mad on bagpipes. I love bagpipes.
2: Yeah, you like your bagpipes, yeah.
0: Well, I'm sorry, but that just does not cut it in a country music show, Willie T. I'm sorry.
1: No, that's more rock. You never know. It's a long way to the top.
0: That's right. Maybe that could be your new show. Or when Lynn starts her show, that'll be interesting. I can't wait to see what her show is going to be about.
1: Well, there's a full-on...
2: Everything and anything.
1: There's a full-on punk band from Scotland... Pints and Pipes.
0: Right.
1: And they really rock. It's hardcore sort of Sex Pistols-y
2: punk. Oh, yeah, cool.
1: With pipes and, it's pretty good.
0: Oh, okay,
1: Turn it up loud.
0: All right, well, we'll get playing this song, but before I do, what's the secret word? Easy, as in easy peasy. Easy, E-A-S-Y. 0484 510 152. I hope you're listening, Maury. Disappointed you're not, if you're not going to text in. I mentioned that phone number, but anyway, anyone else out there, don't be shy. 0484 510 152. I know sometimes people are shy to text in, but don't be.
1: Well, love to hear from you, Maury, for the brotherhood.
0: Yeah, don't be shy. text on in. You get to win. I better mention what the prize is. You could win a 5-day double pass to the Airlie Beach Festival of Music. And we've got two of those double passes to give away. So that's pretty cool. They're worth each of them, each double pass, $680. That's huge.
1: That is.
0: That's massive. Good. Yeah, it's a great prize. Great
2: it's
0: prize.
2: It's an awesome prize.
0: Yep. Plus, I hate saying it, it sounds sort of measly, like a Gem FM merch pack with $50. Anyway, that all adds up, doesn't it?
1: Absolutely.
0: Yeah.
1: I reckon that's undervalued.
0: Yeah, I think it is too. Yeah.
2: I mean, the merch pack is good.
0: Yeah, it is.
1: You can pay that for a like merch T-shirt.
0: I know.
1: Yeah.
0: Yeah, I agree. Yeah, no, the T-shirts alone like can cost $40 when you buy.
1: Yeah. I mean, I wouldn't go 1,000.
0: No. I paid. I think when I went to that Becky Cole concert, I bought one of her T-shirts.
1: You did.
0: And it cost $40.
1: Yeah.
2: Yeah.
0: You know, and you know, ours cost like, I hate to say it now, we were selling them at the markets for $10.
2: Yeah.
0: So.
1: And they're flying out the door.
0: They are.
1: So get in quickly, ladies
0: and
1: gentlemen.
0: Yeah, get in quickly.
1: At the Bowen Community Market.
0: Yeah. All right. Okay, let's listen to this song, Celtic Thunder, Whiskey in the Jar.

0: 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And I've got Willie T and Lynn keeping me company tonight. I'm just about to sneeze. Oh, that was terrible. I've never had that happen to me. Anyway, hey, what, in the middle of your, in the middle of talking?
1: Yeah.
0: No, I've never, that's a first. Anyway. That was a bit of Wanda Jackson, Funny Face. She was not the original person who sang that.
1: Who did sing it, do you know?
0: Funny Face. Not off the... I do know. I've got it in my library. There is... Oh, I nearly had it then, no.
2: Is it a guy?
0: No, it's not a guy.
2: Oh, okay.
0: No. Anyway, before that, Linda Ronstadt doing a Patsy Cline crazy song. Crazy, but who wrote that? Willie Nelson. Yes, and of course, Celtic Thunder, Whiskey in the Jar. And I had to disappoint both Willie and Lynn. It's a message on the... Sorry, I get so curious. It was Sam. What was I saying? I don't recognise that song. Sorry, guys.
2: We'll have to do the Metallica version for you.
0: Yeah, I think so. I think maybe that's the way to go.
1: But and Donna Fargo.
0: That's so, the one, Donna Fargo. Yes, exactly, Donna Fargo. But, yeah, no, it's pretty cool. And thank you to who? Oh, look, it's Sam. She said, don't worry, if you sneezed, just say it's an impromptu beatbox. Good on you, Sam.
1: MC Rocks in
0: MC
1: the house.
0: Rocks, yeah, MC Rocks in the house. Yes. Hey, for anyone who is really interested in going to the Early Beach Festival of Music, before you do buy a ticket, try and put in a secret word to the comp right here on Gem FM. All you need to do is send in the secret word, which for this show tonight is easy, as in easy peasy, E-A-S-Y. I was going to spell out peasy then, but I just remembered I don't really have to. So, easy. And you could win one five-day double pass to the Early Beach Festival of Music. That's pretty cool. And our number here is 0484 510 152. Okay, we might get on with the next song, Lynn. This one's easy. This is the Beatles, Rocky Raccoon.
1: Oh.
2: Yeah, so I've always liked this and thought it had some country tunes.
0: Yes.
2: Tunes to it. Yeah. So... yeah, and apparently there was a a Beatles historian, Kenny Womack, who said McCartney drew his inspiration for this song from Robert W. Service's poem, The Shooting of Dan McGrew. So we're not too sure. And a Canadian photographer and filmmaker, Paul Saltzman, author of The Beatles in Rishikesh in India, has expressed the belief that Paul McCartney based the lyrics for Rocky Raccoon on Saltzman's description to him in Rishikesh of his girlfriend having recently left him for another man. So...
0: my goodness, that's a story and a half, that one.
2: It's a bit of an inspiration there somewhere, but at the end of the day, there was no death. Maybe a bit of blood, but no death.
0: Yeah.
2: So, yeah.
0: There you go.
2: And I just thought, it's kind of quirky. I like this song because it's quirky.
0: Excellent. So, yeah. All right. Well, without further ado, we're going to get into some Rocky Raccoon from the Beatles.

0: 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And I have two wonderful people keeping me company tonight. Willie T, not so wonderful, only kidding. And Lynn.
1: Oh, it's been good. It's good to be back down here. And yeah. Have you seen any whales going past, Roxy?
0: Yes, we did actually.
1: Okay.
0: Yes, we've seen. We saw one. They were splashing around.
2: Yeah, there was a whole pod of them.
0: Yeah.
1: Oh, nice. They were splashing. Where was that?
0: Just out at Rose Bay.
1: Rose Bay, nice.
0: Yeah. We saw it, like, we're lucky enough to see it from our kitchen window.
1: Yeah, that is lucky.
0: But, nice. Yeah, amazing. But he was, like, you just get a feeling, like, how big these fish are, right?
1: Amazing.
0: These mammals.
2: Yeah.
0: But they're the don't roll your eyes at me. Anyway, the tail is so, like, they're so huge. Like, when we see little like boats out there, they're small, right?
1: But oh, they're tiny, yeah.
0: And we can see the full structure of the tail, like it's that must be massive. I'd love to see one up close.
1: Yeah,
0: anyway,
1: I have seen one up close
0: and they're massive.
1: It's just one of those magical unexpected moments.
0: Yes.
1: And it's just kind of come up not far from the boat I was in.
0: Wow.
1: I was actually over in Western Australia.
0: Yeah.
1: And it's just looking at us, I'm like,
0: oh,
1: I'm
0: wow.
1: Just like, wow. It's just one of those magical moments that everyone just like.
0: Yes.
1: It's just awe-inspiring.
0: Yeah.
1: Beautiful. They are a magnificent creature.
0: Yes. Wow. Amazing. Anyway, yes, we did. But I think some people saw some out at Horseshoe Bay today. Frolicking.
1: Yeah, they're going past at the moment.
0: Yeah.
1: Beautiful. People have been seeing them from,
0: it's
1: Horseshoe
0: so special.
1: Bay, Rose
0: it's
1: Bay.
0: It's really special.
1: Queens Beach.
0: Yeah, we don't actually even have to go out in a boat. We can just
1: see
0: them. I know,
1: we just stand there and see them all land. It's magical.
0: Yes, it is. Anyway, we're going to keep going. I'll be catching up with Kesha Neve very soon to chat about her new song. Where is it? Oopsie. Oh, goodness. Can you believe that? It's... can't find the Better This Way. Oops, Better This Way. But it's a great song, actually. I couldn't remember the title, but it actually is a beautiful song. I think you'll really enjoy it. So we'll be catching up with her at 6:30. But just in case none of you know, she actually won Australian Idol this year.
1: That's fantastic.
0: Yeah. Yeah, very good. Good score. So
2: of course she wanted to get on Australia's second home of country music.
0: Show, that's right. Absolutely. That's exactly right. Country Rocks with Roxy, right here in Bowen.
2: The epicentre.
0: Of country music, the second home of country music anyway. All right. So, we're going to go on with the next song. Miss Lynn, I better tell you what I've got on there.
1: I can't see from here.
0: Imelda May, Ghost of Love.
1: Yeah, so Imelda May, I got a thing for Imelda May, I think. She's Irish.
0: Yeah.
1: Bit of rockabilly she gets in. So it's rockabilly country. And one of her albums in 2017... was produced by the musician T-Bone Burnett.
0: Mm-hmm.
1: He's quite famous over in America.
2: Yep.
1: And she's also received vocalist guidance from U2, from Bono from U2.
0: Very good.
1: And she's starting to get out there a little bit more in the music world. She's starting to play different stuff from what she used to play. And I think she's coming along quite well.
0: Cool.
1: Yeah. So a bit of rockabillys. We jazz it up a bit.
0: Very cool. All right.
1: And she's also done a Patsy Cline Walking After Midnight.
0: All right, a version
1: and
0: of that.
1: It's a really nice version
0: too. Okay.
1: She does it well.
0: Have to have a listen to that. All right. Yeah, I see there is another, a Patsy Cline song later on, Lynn.
1: Yes. I'll put one in for you, Rox.
0: You did. Thank you. All right. Well, we might have a listen. But before I do, my secret word for tonight is easy, as in easy peasy. And all you need to do is text that into 0484 510 152, and you go into the draw to win one of two passes double passes, that is, to the Airlie Beach Festival of Music. How cool is that? 0484 510 152. Okay, here we go. Imelda May, Ghost of Love.

0: And you're listening to 95.1 Gem FM, Bowen's very own community radio station. And this is Country Rocks with Roxy. And we're having a bit of a Linda Ronstadt night tonight with a sprinkle of some other artists. But I tell you what, we have got a sprinkle of someone very special next. As promised, I've got Kesha Neave on the phone with me now. Hey, Kesha, how are you?
1: Hello, good, thank you. How are you?
0: I'm very well, thank you. Now, we're so lucky to have you on the show tonight. I let everyone know early up that you actually were the winner of Australian Idol this year. That's amazing.
1: I was, yes. Thank you so much. Yeah, it was definitely something I never thought I'd be able to say in my whole entire life. So at 22, it's a pretty good pretty amazing thing to have on
0: my
1: CV.
0: Yeah, absolutely.
1: Very grateful.
0: And it's such an, from what I mean, not that I've ever been through it, but from the looks of it, like you get really put through the ringer, like,

0: like lots of hoops to jump through. So yeah, coming out the other side a winner is amazing.
1: Thank you so much. Thank you.
0: Yeah, very good. Congratulations. Now,
1: thank you.
0: Just get before you got there. What's a bit of your background like? Where what were you doing beforehand? Were you always about country music, or what brought you to this point?
1: Yeah, hey, you know, I feel like I've lived a lot of lives actually for being 22. I've been very lucky to kind of grow up on the snow and the beach. So I grew up doing music. I did my first competition when I was 7. It was called Jindy Idol, which is quite ironic. And then I won that when I was age 8.
0: Oh, my
1: and
0: God.
1: I just knew from that point on, I said, yeah, I'm born to be on stage and share songs with people and share my voice. And it's just from that moment on, I'd love to sing and play guitar and be loud and use my voice for, artistry. So I grew up skiing and surfing and singing, and all throughout school I did music. And then after school I moved to New Zealand for a year to do farming.
0: Oh, wow. Yeah.
1: Which is amazing. And then I moved to the UK for 2 years and just had the best time of my life, and then came back about a year ago and decided that I'd gone and seen, you know, a bit of the world, and I still have so much more I want to see, but I'd really I was very satisfied at that point with what I'd done.
0: And you're only 22.
1: Only 22.
0: Oh my goodness. Oh, it sounds like you've lived like 40 years with all that
1: that
0: you've
1: like
0: done. Yeah.
1: Sometimes I have. But yeah, it's been a whirlwind for the past about 4 years, you know, ever since ending school. But
0: yeah.
1: I've always been into country music, and I've grown up in the likes of, you know, Paul Kelly, Missy Higgins,
0: yeah,
1: Casey Chambers,
0: yeah,
1: Marshall Tucker Band. They've all been my just so many idols throughout growing up with my dad's musical influence.
0: Yeah, so, because I think your dad was a country artist, was he?
1: He's like a kind of bluesy, old style Johnny Cash country folk kind of soul artist.
0: Yeah,
1: he's just cool. He has his own little, like, he does like jazz now with his band, a bit like blues, soul, jazz, and he's just a cool dude.
0: Oh, cool.
1: Yeah.
0: So whereabouts does he do his work? Mostly in Sydney there, in New South Wales?
1: No, well, he grew up in Sydney. Both my parents did, but they both moved to the snow to Perisher to work there when they were like 19.
0: No, oh, okay.
1: Well, he'd been skiing. Dad'd been skiing since he was 14. He moved to Verbier when he was like 16 to compete for the Australian team, and then went on to coach Olympics. And he's just,
0: you're kidding! Wow,
1: he's so. And my mum's like really hectic, like all mountain skier. Like they are just cool.
0: Wow,
1: people, so I'm very lucky. I won't stop ever talking about them.
0: Yeah, so you didn't get into the skiing, you moved.
1: No,
0: more.
1: I did.
0: Oh, you did? Yeah,
1: I did. I was a mogul skier for many a years.
0: Wow.
1: I grew up competing. I think I probably did my first competition when I was about 3 years old. And then I was doing moguls for many years, and I absolutely stuffed myself in a big fall.
0: With
1: and then
0: the
1: I
0: knees?
1: Moved to
0: is it? Is
1: the
0: that, knees. Because that's where the knees.
1: Tore my meniscus and blacked out, and just it wasn't great. So then I moved over to park slope style, which wasn't any better because I'm hooking it off 60 footer jumps. So that didn't make
0: How
1: any sense.
0: How old are you? 22. Oh my 22. God! It sounds like you again. Jeez, that's amazing.
1: Yeah, so music's a bit nicer for my body.
0: Yeah,
1: you know?
0: Absolutely. Gosh, that's
1: very
0: amazing.
1: Lucky to grow up in those environments.
0: Yes,
1: very, very, very lucky. So I won't stop, you know, being grateful for that livelihood, really.
0: Okay, so your new this song, Better This Way,
1: yes,
0: just such a beautiful song, I have to say.
1: Thank
0: I
1: you.
0: Can't wait to share it with everyone.
1: Oh,
0: but
1: thank
0: you. Tell us a bit about how you got to this song, like what is it about, who you wrote it with, if you, yeah.
1: Yeah, hey, before I moved to Australian Idol, to Sydney to perform, during the winter season last season, I was in a relationship, and I thought it was like one of the best relationships I've been in, and I was very happy with it, but it kind of turned out to be, that's how I felt, because I kind of had rose-coloured glasses on for a lot of it,
0: yes,
1: and just kind of saw the person for someone I wanted them to be and had the potential to be, and he wasn't actually the really kind, nurturing guy I envisioned.
0: Right.
1: And it's just the process, you know, we broke up, like it kind of ended very close to when I moved to Sydney to Idol. So I think I was, you know, I was young. I was 21 when I moved to Sydney.
0: I'm sorry, because you're only 22 now, aren't you?
1: Yeah.
0: Yeah, so you're so old now, right?
1: I'm so old now. I'm so wise.
0: Oh, you're funny.
1: I mean, being, you know, 21 or 31, moving to with a heartbreak to follow your passion is a difficult kind of navigation to go through.
0: Yeah,
1: so
0: absolutely.
1: I held that with me, and I put it into my performances. And then as soon as I got into a songwriting session after the show, I walked in with to three girls, and I'd never met them before.
0: Yes.
1: And that was Ruby Rogers and Lara and Phoebe, who are the middleman writers. And they are three of the most amazing wild women I've ever met. And we had about a two-hour therapy session, and it was like we'd known each other for 20 years.
0: Yeah.
1: And we just wrote this song, and it's really that journey of just learning how to – appreciate that life is in fact better this way without people who are going to bring you down. And if it's a guy, a friend, a family member, you know, you just got to focus on what's good and taking those rose-colored glasses off. And I'm young and I'm learning every day, and you know, I learned the hard way maybe, but it's you know, made me a living, so that's cool.
0: Very good. No, that's amazing. And
1: thank you.
0: And do you write all your own songs, or do you have people that write them for you? Like, what's that process?
1: Look, I try and write a lot of all my own songs. I haven't actually – I've got a couple songs in that I was very lucky to get in from Nashville, which was really cool as a country artist. But I've – you know, I put my vocals over them, and they sound awesome, but I'm definitely just indulging myself in the studio sessions and co-writing, because I've got – I feel I've got – you know, as young as I am, I just feel like I've got a lot of stories I want to get off my chest and share and be able to relate to people, and I have – lived a lot for a 22-year-old, I feel. So I'm just really focusing on kind of getting lyrics and experiences from my own life, and then eventually I people are so talented, and I'd love to write sing songs that other people have written if I can correlate with them. So it's definitely I'm not crossing anything off, really, so I'm excited for just everything, but right now I'm focusing on using my own experiences to write songs
0: good
1: for
0: on
1: other
0: you.
1: People.
0: That's fantastic. And you're headed off to the Gympie Music Muster.
1: Oh my gosh, I can't wait. I'm so excited. I'm actually buzzing.
0: Because it's huge.
1: Oh, I've been messaging a lot of country artists, and I cannot wait. I'm really, really excited. Counting down the days, really. It's like it's Christmas.
0: Yeah, good on you. And then you're on tour with Kalani Artists.
1: I am. Me and Kay are going on tour, and we couldn't be more excited, really.
0: Is that after the Gympie Music Muster?
1: Yes. So we start on the 9th of October, so we've still got a couple months.
0: Yeah.
1: Which is really cool, because we've both got a few shows in between, and there's just, you know, we're writing songs in between and releasing other songs, so we're just setting us up mentally, physically, you know, for a tour. And it's our first tour, so we've got to be smart and just prepare ourselves for a lot of work and a lot of shows. And we're so excited. I mean, this is every artist's dream to go on tour, especially with one of your best mates. So
0: absolutely. Good on you. Very good. And congratulations.
1: Thanks.
0: Like, sounds really exciting and wonderful. And good on you, Kesha.
1: Thank you. No, I'm very, very lucky. It's an amazing, very, very amazing life to be able to live.
0: It is. Now, we're going to listen to your song. Would you like to intro it for us?
1: I will, yes. This is my debut single, Better This Way, and I hope you all love it just as much as I do.
0: Thank you. Thanks, Kesha. See ya.
1: Thank you so much. Bye.

0: for my name was in
1: Country if you're listening to 95.1 Gem FM, and this is Country Rocks with Roxy. And a big thank you to Kesha Neve. What a great, confident young woman. That's all I can say. If only I'd had that confidence at that very young age. Amazing. And what a great song, wasn't it?
2: Yeah, it was.
1: It was really lovely. I think it's gorgeous, Better This Way. So she's headed to the Gympie Music Muster. That'd be worthwhile just going to hear her, I think. So,
3: it would be.
1: Yeah, good on you, Kesha. Thank you for that. And hopefully we hear from you again. And a big thank you to Lynn. Thank you for joining us again tonight.
3: You're welcome, Roxy. It's always been fun.
1: it is fun, even if I say so myself. Now, unfortunately, that catch-up with Kesha went a bit over time, so we can't have a big chat about your songs, but all I could say is Ghost of Love, that was pretty cool. Then I did put on Patsy Cline, Got a Lot of Rhythm. Love that as well.
3: Bit of a rockabilly one. Yep, yeah,
1: rockabilly. And we're going to leave you with – oh, sorry, we had Nick Cave just then.
3: Kylie Minogue.
1: Yep. That was pretty cool. And I'm going to leave everyone with the next one, which is The Cruel Sea, This Is Not the Way Home.
3: Yeah.
1: Very good. Sorry, we can't chat because we've got to let Willie T get on with his show and get into the driver's seat. But thank you, Lynn.
3: No worries.
1: I think we'll catch you next month, won't we? Yeah. For September.
3: Yeah, you will. Cool.
1: All right. Willie T, it's up to you. Don't forget my secret word is easy. All right, Bowen, thank you. Catch you next week or on Friday.
2: See you,
3: bye.
1: See ya. Bye.

0: look here. This is Willie T from At the Crossroads. Nothing but the blues. 7 till 9 o'clock on Wednesday nights on 95.1 GMFM. 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
0: G'day, Bowen, the Whitsundays and the world. Yes, this is me, the Whitsunday, Willie T, bringing you 2 hours of At the Crossroads for your weekly double shot of the blues. We're broadcasting from the Gem of the Whitsundays on Bowen's Own 95.1 Gem FM. And this week, being the first week of the month, we do have our special guest, Lynn, who... after playing with country music with Roxy for the last hour, now has put a big girl's pants on and she's going to play the blues. Babe was sledging me all through the country show, so I thought I'd just slip that one in before Roxy scurries off home. I've got her because she's not, her mic is turned off accidentally, so she can't reply back to me. All right. So, yes. I've got yours off too. Let's have a listen. Talk to me now, Lynn.
2: How's that sound?
0: Gotcha. Okay. Yes, that's our sound check, ladies and gentlemen. All works, doesn't it, eh? All right. And now that we do have both mics working, we'll just pass on. But if you've got friends not lucky enough to live up here in our slice of tropical paradise, tell them that the shows with announcers are all the shows are live streamed, and the ones with announcers are recorded, so they're available to listen in your own time during the week or whenever you like. All you have to do to do that is Google Gem FM Bowen, and when you get to the main page, if you want to listen to the live stream, just hit the familiar triangular play button, and At the Crossroads or any of the shows are on. If you want to listen to it offline or during the week in your own time, just navigate to the shows page and you'll see them all there. And when you spot the sepia tones of the At the Crossroads page, just click on it and there it is, on demand. And not only that, it's got the full playlist there so you can chase up the artists. And the shows are up for a month and they cycle through them all. All right. So we've got a varied show tonight, travelling down some of the many dusty and not so dusty side roads on our blues journey. We've got Seminole blues. We've got two lots of Lynn Picks the blues. We've got Big Mama's blues. We've got Electric Mud blues. And to bring it on home, we've got 90th birthday blues. And no, that's not another song from the Beatles' White Album like the one Lynn played before. It's for the legendary Buddy Guy, who had his 90th birthday last Thursday. So we're going to bring the show home with him playing with a few of his friends. All right, so without further ado, we're looking at the Seminole Blues, and that's a few by Big Boy Craddock, Arthur William Big Boy Craddock. And he was an American Delta blues guitarist, but in the just-emerging rock and roll of the 50s, he became pretty famous in his own right. Some of his songs you might have heard before. That's All Right, My Baby Left Me, and So Glad You're Mine, all recorded later on by Elvis Aaron Presley and many other artists. So we're going to kick off with four of his. Mean Old Frisco Blues, which was also done by Eric Clapton, Come Back Baby, Shout Sister Shout, and That's All Right, Mr. Arthur Big Boy Craddock. Enjoy.

0: Oh, right, that sort of snuck up, didn't it, eh? The girls were chatting away, solving all the world's problems. But we're in a blues show, so I've still got a bit of work to do. All right, so next up I'm going to introduce our guest, and it's none other than Lynn, and she comes in and selects eight of her favourites, or eight selections anyway, and I really like it because... she often thinks that I play stuff that I may have heard but wouldn't think to play. Or I've played a couple of years ago and it's time to play them again.
1: That's it.
0: Yeah, I always like your input, Lynn. It's really cool.
1: I try. I get a kick out of it, try and bring down, you know, stuff that's a little bit different sometimes. But you know a lot more about blues than me, Willie T, so...
0: I think we both like the blues. There we go. What we're going to do is run four of your songs.
1: Yeah.
0: And these four are Hound Dog by Big Mama Thornton, who's a great favourite of mine and has inspired me to have a whole set of hers after you go home.
1: She is good.
0: My Baby's Gone by Fleetwood Mac, but very early Fleetwood Mac when they were...
1: when they still had Peter Green.
0: Peter Green, the great Peter Green, when they were a full-blown blues band.
1: Yeah.
0: And then Ain't My Problem with Ash Grunwald featuring the Teskey Brothers. And that song really goes off. I was digging that, Lynn.
1: Yeah, it's not too bad to throw an Aussie in and I like doing that, like playing Aussie... blues as well, giving them a go and a shot and everything.
0: Yeah, we've got a directive from the ever vigilant station tech reminding us that part of our charter is to have X amount of Australian content.
1: Okay.
0: So most weeks I lately have been putting in a full set of Aussie people. And I can't remember who it is, but there's a blues artist playing in the Early Beach Festival of Music, station sponsor Early Beach Festival of Music.
1: Okay.
0: And I played a set of his the other day.
1: Yeah, right.
0: And it was really cool, cool.
1: There's a lot of new good stuff coming on. As I was saying, Roxy before, they just seem to be more new, real sort of music, good stuff, I find, just starting to come on. I'm hoping the music scene's at a turning point where we're starting to get that real, raw music again.
0: Yeah, I'm not sure.
1: Probably won't get it like we did.
0: That would be a bit of pessimism.
1: Probably won't get it like we did, but you never know, hopefully.
0: Yeah. Oh, well, the last thing we want to be is like... old boomers, and you know, the best music was in our time. No, the best music comes tomorrow. That's what I reckon. All right, so let's kick this off with Hound Dog with Big Mama Thornton. Enjoy. Yeah.

allow no guitar playing right here. Yeah, mama don't allow no guitar playing right here. I don't care what mama don't allow, I play my guitar anyhow. Mama don't allow no guitar playing right here.

0: Oh, right, yes, that was the Tulsa sound of J.J. Cale. I don't mind a bit of J.J. Cale. All right, so those four songs were Hound Dog by Big Mama Thornton, My Baby's Gone Live, and that was very early Fleetwood Mac with Peter Green on it.
1: Yep.
0: Lynn and I were talking about his legendary guitar off mic, and... it ended up with, who was it, Lee?
1: Gary Moore.
0: Yep.
1: And then with James Hetfield from Metallica.
0: And it had such a unique sound, everyone wanted it. And Gibson actually ended up putting out a custom with Peter Green on it.
1: Yep.
0: Lynn and I were talking about his legendary guitar off mic. It ended up with, who was it, Lee?
1: Gary Moore.
0: Yep.
1: And then with James Hetfield from Metallica.

0: Nothing But the Blues with me, Willie T, and our once a month guest, Lynn and Lynn Specs.
1: It was a pleasure to be down here too. It's good fun.
0: Oh, good. Great to have you, mate. Now, we can't have shameless self-promotion if I don't announce the Listen and Win competition for August. And it's a ripper prize. It's 2 5-day passes to the Early Beach Music Show. Each double pass is worth $680. And 1 3-day pass is worth, hang on, yeah, one 3-day pass is worth $340. Who wrote this? You didn't write this, Roxy, did you?
2: I did.
0: Each double pass is worth $680. Yeah, so if we cut that in half, one pass is $340. Yeah. Plus, a really valuable one to go on top of it, is a Gem merch pack worth $50. So if you win that, you'll be able to put on your Gem FM t-shirt and put all your gear into the Gem FM tote bag, put your Gem FM hat on, go to the Bottle-O and get a six-pack and have a Gem FM stubby cooler, and you're in business. To win this magnificent prize, all you have to do is listen to my show, and when you hear the secret word, and the secret word for this week is neck, as in guitar neck. And when you hear that word, text in to 0484 510 152. I'll repeat this for you, Maury. 0484 510 152, with the secret word neck, with your name and where you live or where you're listening in from. So Big D, if you're up there in Mareeba, I haven't heard back from you for this competition, you'll have to get in there and ring. So good luck with that, everybody. And while I'm here and having a quick break, a sponsors announcement from Gem FM sponsors, the Wangaratta Bowls Club. You can come down and play winter bingo at Friday mornings from at 9:30 a.m. through till the end of October. The winter bingo includes bingo payouts, jackpots, raffles, lucky tickets and a free morning tea. Off mic, these two were talking about baking cakes. You could, I wonder, you're in competition with the Wangaratta Bowls Club and their beautiful morning tea. So there you go. And one more. Speaking of the Early Beach Festival of Music, they now are celebrating with the limited 2-day pass release that allows you to attend for 2 days instead of three. You can pick either Friday, Saturday or Saturday, Sunday. The 2-day pass is only $250, which is great value for the 2-day period. With over 60 acts to choose from spreading throughout 16 venues, there's plenty to do and see. And keeping up with that theme is double the fun. The festival has also appointed both Nathan Cavalieri and 1920 Band as dual ambassadors for the 2026 event. To get your 2-day pass, just surf on off to the Early Beach Festival of Music.com and for your chance to buy the double the fun with the 2-day pass deal. All right. And one more. Oh, this is one that I'm proud to say. The Vietnam Vets Veterans Day is on the 18th of August. The Bowen RSL will conduct a service on Tuesday the 18th of August to remember all those men and women who served in the Vietnam War. The service will be held at the Sub Branch in William Street, commencing at approximately 10 a.m., 10:30 a.m. There will be light refreshments provided after the service. All are well. So that's Vietnam Vets Day on the 18th of August at the Bowen RSL. I went for a few dawn service rides with the Vietnam Vets Motorcycle Club in Brisbane.
1: Nice.
0: Yeah, it was great. It was really good.
1: Would have been a good ride and a good, yeah.
0: Yeah, because after it was back at their compound at Kingston,

0: Houston. And,
1: okay.
0: Yeah, it was great with the blokes. Top mob of fellas.
1: Yeah. Yeah, they are.
0: All right, we better get back to some music now. Because pretty soon I'll be swamped by people texting in.
1: They'll text, will they?
0: They will.
1: Come on, everyone, get those fingers texting.
0: Let your fingers do the talking. All right. So next up, we've got the second four of Lynn's picks, and it's I've Got What It Takes, Coco Taylor. To me, when I heard it, Lynn, what do you reckon? Reminded me of Muddy Waters, a bit like Hoochie Coochie Man.
1: Yeah, it did a little bit.
0: That sort of riff?
1: It definitely did a little bit, yeah, for sure.
0: Mind you, I reckon a lot of blueses have been influenced by that riff and it reminds you of it in a lot of songs, hey. Another one of my favourite acts, is Don't Be Afraid of the Dark with the Robert Cray band.
1: Yes, well, I am a big fan of Robert Cray. I know he's a little bit more contemporary in that, but he's great. I think he's fantastic.
0: Yeah, there was a lot of debate when he first started whether he was a real blueser.
1: Yeah.
0: But that's just the old guard, you know. Look, you can't, there's more to life than just straight down 12-bar blues.
1: That's right. And, you know, over time too, you get technology, the instruments slightly change, you have electric guitar and everything like that. And what musician is not going to pick up the best technology, the technology if they can and use it?
0: Absolutely, totally agree.
1: It's gonna happen. Yeah. We all do it. Mobile phones, everything, televisions, we all do it.
0: I've played a few of Robert Cray's, but I've also played a couple of his songs when he's singing with the Rolling Stones. Particularly, he does a ripper version of Stop Breaking Down.
1: Yeah.
0: Which is originally by Robert Johnson, who also wrote At the Crossroads.
1: At the Crossroads, yeah.
0: And he does a great version and a great lead break. And Ronnie Wood works off him.
1: Yeah.
0: And it's a really good song.
1: He's worked on a lot of movies and that over time too. Robert Cray worked with L.J. Hooker, B.B. King, Eric Clapton. He worked with all the greats, sang with all the greats and everything. So, yeah.
0: He's one of those guys that pop up, eh? He's often not the first blueser people think of.
1: No.
0: But then when you start reminding him what he's actually done, it's like, oh, okay.
1: He's got quite a lot of talent, you know. He's done a lot of stuff in movies and everything, as well as backing tracks, plenty of stuff, you know. So much that, you just can't name it. He is definitely a professional musician.
0: Good on him. That's what we like. And the next one is My Kind of Guy with Shamika Copeland. And the last one is everybody's favourite, thank you very much, Elvis Presley. And it's that song, I hope I'm not taking the wind out of your sails, but I'd read a while ago that Reconsider Baby was one of Elvis's favourite songs.
1: Yeah, I think it was. It was one of his favourite songs, and for some reason I've lost my notes on something. But anyway, that's okay. So, yeah. Yeah.
0: All right.
1: It was a really early one too. It was written and recorded by Lau Fulson in 1954 originally.
0: Oh, right. Okay.
1: Yeah, performed in the West Coast blues style.
0: Right. Yeah, Lowell Fusion. Yeah, I played some of his stuff. There's so many genres, eh?
1: Oh, there is. And this song's been done by Chicken Shack, Elvis Presley, T-Bone Walker, Bobby Bland, Ike and Tina Turner, Freddie King, Joe Bonamassa, Eric Clapton and Greg Allman.
0: Wow.
1: And probably a hell of a lot more, but...
0: Well, that was a lineup of talent, anyway.
1: Oh, yeah, for sure.
0: That? All right. Okay. Sure. So, just a quick reminder, I've Got What It Takes, Coco Taylor. Don't Be Afraid of the Dark, Robert Cray Band. My Kind of Guy, Shamika Copeland. And Reconsider Baby, the King, Mr. Elvis Presley.
1: Yep, just before we go ahead, I'll just say Shamika Copeland is the daughter of Texas Blues guitarist and singer Johnny Copeland,
0: who was on a album with Robert Cray and who else was it? Freddie King. It's called Showdown.
1: Yeah, I think I've heard of that album.
0: Yeah, it's pretty good.
1: Yeah.
0: And they have a lot of fun. You can just hear it, you know.
1: So that's his daughter, Johnny Copeland's daughter.
0: Well, I wasn't sure about that, and I meant to Google it today when you gave me the stick of it, then I forgot.
1: Yeah, that's okay.
0: All right, so without further ado, let's get back to the blues. Enjoy.

0: Thank you very much. That was none other than the King, Mr. Elvis Aaron Presley, doing Reconsider Baby. And prior to that, we heard in starting from beginning to end, I Got What It Takes, Coco Taylor. And Lynn and I both thought that, yes, yeah, reminiscent of Hoochie Coochie Man. Then Robert Cray Band with Don't Be Afraid of the Dark. My Kind of Guy, Shamikia Copeland. And Reconsider Baby, Mr. Elvis Presley. What do you got to say about them, Lynn?
1: Well, were we talking before on air or not?
0: Can't remember.
1: I can't remember either now, but yeah, Reconsider Baby. It was a blues song recorded by Lowell Fulson originally in 1954, performed in the West Coast blues style.
0: Mm-hmm.
1: And among the many artists to record the song are Chicken Shack, Elvis Presley, T-Bone Walker, Bobby Bland, Ike and Tina Turner, Freddie King, Joe Bonamassa, Eric Clapton and Greg Allman.
0: There you go. Yeah, that's a hell of a lineup.
1: That is a lot.
0: Yeah.
1: Yes.
0: All right.
1: And, yeah, Coco Taylor... There's sometimes called Queen of the Blues.
0: I reckon there's a few Queen of the Blues.
1: Well, yeah, and...
0: Because my next act's been called that.
1: Yeah, that's right. But I think she was given Queen of the Blues after and by the daughter of the last Queen of the Blues. I'm trying to remember who it was now.
0: Ella Fitzgerald? Does that ring a bell?
1: No, it wasn't Ella Fitzgerald. It was... Anyway... One of the other ones, which I can't remember. By the daughter of the last Queen of the Blues, gave the Queen of the Blues title to Coco Taylor.
0: Yeah, I'm trying to remember. At some stage. It's on the tip of my tongue. She was regarded as being like the wild child of the blues.
1: Yes.
0: I Select You or something was one of her songs.
1: Yeah.
0: I've played it a few times. I'm just trying to scroll through. But every time I have a look, I go off mic and you can't hear me. Etta James.
1: Yeah.
0: She was another one.
1: Yeah.
0: The Queen of the Blues.
1: Yeah. Yeah.
0: But anyway, I think Shamikia Copeland's pretty would or Coco Taylor wouldn't it wouldn't be wrong to call her a Queen of the Blues. There's
1: it
0: been
1: would
0: a long
1: be.
0: Line of queens.
1: There has and, been. And that's what I was thinking the other day. You get all these women who have been Queen of the Blues. But I suppose there's been a few King of the Blues as well.
0: Oh yeah.
1: There's been B.B. King, Albert King, Elvis.
0: Yeah, well, the three kings were King. Freddie, B.B. and Albert King.
1: Yeah, and Albert King, yeah, that's right.
0: You'd have to say the giants of the blues, in male terms, would be...
1: Yeah, for sure.
0: Robert Johnson. And Muddy and B.B. Buddy Guy.
1: Yeah.
0: He influenced a hell of a lot of rock guitarists. But yes. Then you've got Stevie Ray Vaughan.
1: I know. This is crazy. Yeah, and Gary Moore and yeah.
0: Yeah. And in modern terms, Taj Mahal is mega.
1: Yeah.
0: You know, and he introduced more world music feel to the blues.
1: But it'd be good, I reckon, like if every, say, year or 5 years or something like that, they had a new King of the Blues or Queen of the Blues. Wouldn't that make it interesting?
0: It would. But I suppose in lots of ways the title comes from popularity.
1: Yeah, and earning it. They've earned it more than just...
0: Yeah, see, like a king or queen is birthright. It's
1: when it comes to the music and the blues, they have to earn it.
0: Absolutely. You've got to have the blues to sing the blues. That's what
1: right.
0: they say.
1: Yeah.
0: All right, enough of this chatting, but I've got to sneak in a couple of announcements. And this is pretty good, particularly if you've got elderly parents or relatives. The Changing Tides Cafe. It's for people either living with dementia or supporting a family member who is. Changing Tides Cafe is a welcoming program for people living with their with dementia and their families. And if you go there for a meaningful social connection, helpful information about dementia, and a complimentary morning tea served in a relaxed and friendly environment. 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Or if you'd like to talk to someone about it, the number is 07-4869-3280. Once more, 4869-3280. So that's the Changing Tide Cafe, and that's running in Collinsville, Bowen and Cannonvale from August to December. All right. So, next up, back to some... Oh, one more shameless bit of self-promotion for us again. The Listen and Win competition. And if you... 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So if you text the word neck into 0484 510 152 before midnight tonight, you're in with a chance to win. All right, moving right along. And as I said earlier tonight, when I saw Lynn's picks playlist and she threw in the seminal Hound Dog by Big Mama Thornton, that was also one of the things that propelled Elvis Presley to megastardom. That's by Big Mama Thornton. I thought, oh, I'll play a few of hers. I've played some of hers before, but not for quite a while, so too long. So we've got four songs. We've got Big Mama Thornton and her band with Sassy Mama, Rockabye Baby, and You Don't Move Me No More. And the last one is Big Mama's Bumblebee with Big Mama Thornton and the Muddy Waters Band. So enjoy Big Mama Thornton.

goodbye.

You know what? Let's give the band a big round of applause.

0: All right, who else could that be but Big Mama Thornton? The last song was Big Mama's Bumblebee, where she got stung. So in order it was Sassy Mama, Rockabye Baby, You Don't Move Me No More, and the last one, Big Mama's Bumblebee. Like I said before, I was a bit inspired when I saw that Lynn had put on Hound Dog. The song was actually written for her by the legendary songwriting duo Lieber and Stoller. And she recorded it and released it in 1952. People forget that.
1: Yeah.
0: And she sold 500,000 copies.
1: Oh, it was, yeah, a long time ago. There was a lot of copies that she sold. It was definitely one of the biggest. I think she went into the records for something to do with that song.
0: Yeah, and it's 7 weeks at number one in 1953. And a lot of musicologists say that was the real start of rock and roll with her.
1: Yeah, song, yeah, they know? Said that, yeah, that song, Hound Dog, was the start of rock and roll.
0: Yeah, especially putting pushing guitar in front, you know.
1: Yes.
0: And another big song of hers that people might have heard and don't realise it's her, Janis Joplin that did Ball and Chain.
1: Yes.
0: That was one of Big Mama's as well.
1: Yes, it was, yeah.
0: It's a bit like me and Bobby McGee. Janis made other people's songs her own, you know.
1: Yes, she did, yeah.
0: Bobby McGee was written by Kris Kristofferson.
1: Yeah.
0: Which I was first put onto that song by Janis Joplin. But when I heard Kris Kristofferson at first, I thought, oh, it's pretty slow. And now I actually prefer it.
1: Yeah.
0: Stripped back, you know, laid back. And I think from that song I got into Kris Kristofferson. And that got Roxy into Kris Kristofferson and from that into country.
1: Yeah, right. So I don't mind Kris Kristofferson and Willie Nelson and, you know, and all those guys back then. They were definitely had a style of their own.
0: Yeah, well, collectively, Willie Nelson, Kris Kristofferson, Waylon Jennings, Johnny Cash, they were called, it was outlaw country.
1: Yeah.
0: And it was its own genre. And, yeah, because before that, it was like Patsy Cline and the male version of them.
1: Yes.
0: Were country, you know.
1: Yeah, that's right. And then all of a sudden you got these bad boys coming along and...
0: And they were bad boys.
1: They were bad boys and they pulled it off.
0: Yeah. Yeah. All right. I got another media release and this is a good one. It's for the coming Australia Day Awards. Well, nominations open on August the 1st, which is... couple of days ago, for the 2027 Australia Day Awards, giving the Woodsundi community a chance to nominate people you think who deserve a mention and some accolades. There's 10 categories: Citizen of the Year, Young Citizen of the Year, Senior Sports Person of the Year, Young Sports Person of the Year, the Arts and Cultural Award, Young Arts and Cultural Awards, Environmental Achievement Award, Community Group Award, the Wally Hinchin Community Volunteer Award, that's a good one, and the Mayor's Award for Outstanding Contribution to the Community. And as the press release says, and I agree, you don't have to look far to find amazing people doing extraordinary things in our region. So to do that, it doesn't really say where you can, who do you ring? Well, that writing's pretty small. It's, let me see. Yeah, Proserpine, you can ring 1300... 972-753. How do you know that?
1: I don't know that. I was guessing.
0: The phone number is 4945-0222. Would you have guessed that one?
1: You wouldn't want to ring that number.
0: Oh, that's what they've got on the...
1: That's stupid.
0: Okay.
1: That goes to a fax machine.
0: Oh.
1: So you just go beep.
0: Oh, that must be what fax F means for
1: yes.
0: fax.
1: Yes,
0: yes. I haven't heard of faxes being in use for so long, I didn't even recognise it.
1: Well, what you used to call a fax machine, you try and ring that number, it's just this screaming pitch in your ear and, it's not very nice.
0: Okay, well... In the 21st century, the next one we'd go to is infos. info@whitsundays.queensland.gov.au.
1: Yeah, so the 1300 number is Whit Sunday Council number, I'm pretty sure.
0: Yeah, and it's 1300 WRC Queensland.
1: Yeah.
0: So that's why it's 972753.
1: That's
0: I can
1: right.
0: never remember what the letters are.
1: I don't know either.
0: Nokia was king, I could never remember.
1: I could never remember that either.
0: But anyway, that's a good thing. And we'll be pushing that up until the end of the year, basically, because it's a good thing, the Australia Day Awards. And particularly,
1: it is, for sure.
0: I particularly like the... Volunteer and Community Group Awards. So people don't get it for their jobs. They get it for above
1: that's right.
0: and beyond
1: you,
0: their college.
1: That's exactly right. And a lot of people who put their time in for free and do a lot of good for the community and to help the community, and for sure they need to be recognised.
0: Yeah, I'm not sure what it's like in the other areas of the Whitsundays in the regional council area, but in Bowen... So many people do so many things for volunteer organisations. It's a real good thing. It's a great little town.
1: Yeah.
0: All right. Well, that's enough of me philosophising. Let's get back to some blues. And we've got none other than... We had... the last song was Big Mama's Bumblebee with the Muddy Waters Band. Well, now we've got three songs of Muddy Waters, which are... pretty unusual in terms of Muddy, and it's from his album in 1968, Electric Mud, and it's nowadays referred to as the Electric Mud Experiment, because basically they wanted to update his sort of music. Some producer somewhere would have come up with a great idea and to modernize it. So it's got a lot of sort of psychedelic rock with distortion pedals and wah-wah pedals and funky rhythms laid over the top of traditional blues. So I'll be kicking it off with a Muddy Waters psychedelic funk version of the Rolling Stones' Let's Spend a Night Together. And then I Just Want to Make Love to You, a famous one written by Willie Dixon. And then Herbert Harper's Free Press, which is a Muddy song talking about the state of the blues and how people were worried about what the media was telling them. Rather than working hard in the fields and all that, they were worried about the state of the world. And this was also at the height of the Vietnam War, so let's keep that in mind. And the last thing is the same thing. So four songs from Muddy Waters' album Electric Mud, also known as the Electric Mud Experiment. Enjoy.

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0: All right, I bet you wouldn't pick that as Muddy Waters. That was the Electric Mud, or nowadays history remembers it as the Electric Mud Experiment, when Marcel Chess from Chess Records wanted to update Muddy Sound. I reckon it's pretty groovy.
1: It sounds really good.
0: Yeah.
1: I like it.
0: It sort of reminds me too of when in the old Adam West Batman, when there was a rock band in the background, they had that sort of
1: swanky sound. Yeah.
0: So, all right. Well, we are coming down to the end of our journey to the crossroads. So to take us home, in honour of Buddy Guy's 90th birthday, which was last Thursday, I played some of Buddy's about 4 weeks ago, but with last Thursday being his 90th birthday, I'm going to play a few more. Last year, on his 89th birthday, he released an album that went to number one, stayed there for months and months. The bloke just can't kill him. And this year, hasn't released a new album, but he's going on tour.
1: Wow.
0: The tour is going to finish in October 1 at the Radio City Music Hall in New York City.
1: Wow.
0: With Eric Clapton, John Mayer, Susan Tedeschi and Derek Trucks, Joe Bonamassa, Gary Clark Jr., Robert Cray and Billy F. Gibbons.
1: Wow.
0: And here's what a couple of people say about Buddy Guy that you might have heard of. Jimi Hendrix said he was the best guitarist alive when Jimi Hendrix was alive.
1: Huh.
0: Eric Clapton called him the master, and Stevie Ray Vaughan studied him like he was sitting on for an exam. And they actually played a few things together.
1: Yeah.
0: And then this is what Buddy Guy had to say on Stevie Ray Vaughan. He said, "Stevie Ray is the best friend I ever had, the best guitarist I ever heard, and the best person anyone would ever want to know." Wow. Isn't that a mutual admiration?
1: It is.
0: Wouldn't you love someone to say that about yourself?
1: It's great, isn't it?
0: So,
1: that's great.
0: Buddy famously said that the blues is all around me. I just find what I can use.
1: Yes.
0: And on that note, we'll give it a go. So we've got four songs. Stay Around a Little Bit Longer with his friend Mr. B.B. King. And then Every Time I Sing the Blues with his friend Mr. Eric Clapton. And the last one, On His Own, Remembering Stevie. And it's about Stevie Ray Vaughan.
1: Yeah.
0: And if you hear the phrasing on it, you can hear Stevie Ray Vaughan and you know where he got it from.
1: Yeah.
0: He paid homage to Mr. Buddy Guy. All right. So this has been At the Crossroads with me and Lynn, Lynn's Picks. And with Lynn's Picks, all I'll say is you're a bit like Forrest Gump, mate. Life's like a box of chocolates. You never know what Lynn's going to
1: bring. That's
0: exactly
1: right.
0: And I dig that. I reckon that's a pretty cool thing. So, to wind it up, this has been At the Crossroads with me, with Sunday Willie T. We'll see you next week for our weekly double shot of the blues on the same blues channel at the same blues time. That's Wednesday nights from 7 till 9 p.m. on the Gem of the Whitsundays, Bowen Zone 95.1 Gem FM. And we'll be seeing Lynn or hearing Lynn in a month's time, the first week of the month. Good on ya. And see you, Bowen. See you, Lynn.
1: See you later, Willie. See you later, Bowen. Have a great evening.
0: All right. Bye.

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Nothing but the blues, 7 till 9 o'clock on Wednesday nights on 95.1 GMFM. Play the blues.

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0: 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Mr. Geats Romo, how would you define dig?
1: Well, you know, man, like when you dig something.
0: Well, yes.
1: I dig, baby. It's like, you know, when you dig some chick or some cat. You know, or when you pick up on something, you dig it, you get it?
0: To dig, then, would mean to like, to understand, or to appreciate.
1: It's like,

0: other words, the phrase, I dig, not only means I understand, but I am a special sort of person who understands in a very special way.
1: Yeah, that is exactly what I said.
0: In other words, I'm saying I am hip.
1: Dig yourself, baby. You got a way to go.
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1: Once I lived,
0: you know what I'm saying?
1: Get, plant. Once I lived a life of a millionaire.

Australia has 37,000 kilometres of coastline. The customs hotline number is 1800 06 1800. What have they got in common? Well, patrolling a coastline that big is a huge task. We have to stop people trying to bring drugs in or smuggle wildlife out. You know your local area best, so if you see or hear anything that looks suspicious, call the customs hotline on 1800 06 1800 and help protect Australia's borders.

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0: 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What are you waiting for?
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0: 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Some nights we end up with just about every light in the house on. So how important is lighting when it comes to being energy efficient at home?
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Every evening, about midnight, he'd jump on his camel named Clyde and ride silently through the night to the Sultan's tent, where he would secretly meet up with Fatima of the Seven Veils, swinging his grade A number one U.S. choice, dancing the Sultan's whole harem. Cause him and her had a thing going, you know, and they'd been carrying on for some time now behind the Sultan's back. You could hear him talk to his camel as he rode out across the dunes.

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1: Surf's up tonight. Actually, we called this Tidal Wave on the Hudson when we were down at Irvine. Same kind of thing.
2: It's coming.
1: Yeah, that's right.
2: It's coming down.
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